0: there she is. Let's ask her.
1: Betty, is that Jimmy's ring you're wearing?
0: Mm-hmm.
1: Gee, it must be great riding with him. Is he picking you up after school today?
0: Mm-mm.
1: By the way, where'd you meet him?

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Well, I'm so lonely, I'll be just so lonely, I could die.

0: It's so lonely, baby, well, they're so lonely. They'll be so lonely, they could die.
1: Radio Mixtape, der Soundtrack deines Lebens.

years can a mountain exist before it is washed to the sea? Yes, and how many years can some people exist before they're allowed to be free? Yes, and how many times can a man turn his head and pretend that he just doesn't

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And whosoever shall be found without the soul for

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